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5: Man, that last class was pretty tough. 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
6: That toast was a killer. You want to go grab something to eat at, like, McDonald's or something?
5: No. I don't want to lose my parking spot. We should hit up MC Cafeteria. I hear they have a lot of great food choices.
6: Oh, really? Like what? Because I'm seriously starving, man. I could eat a Middle Eastern country out of house and home here.
5: Yeah, I feel the same way. Jerry's has pizza made fresh out the oven.
6: Dude, I'm not in the mood for pizza.
5: Well, you're in luck because Jerry's has a choice of succulent subs packed full of hot, juicy steak or chicken.
6: Now you're talking, dude, because I'm a guy who loves juicy meat.
5: You're so weird.
6: Yeah, I know. But now I gotta figure out what I want to drink.
5: Don't even worry about that. The MC Cafeteria has a Starbucks.
6: Get out of here. Are you serious? Do they have my...
5: Iced Caramel Macchiato Grande with a splash of nutmeg and cinnamon.
6: I think I'm in love.
5: Yeah, you and everybody else. Now put your tongue back in your mouth and let's get over there before we have to wait in line. Ladies first.
6: Dude, whatever.
7: Ladies and gentlemen, can I please have your attention? I've just been handed an urgent and horrifying news story. And I need all of you to stop what you're doing and listen.

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0: This is the most perfect metal in the land.
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0: For more information, head to Camelot and look for Excalibur School for Knights.
4: Ho, ho, ho. Any more kids?
5: Yeah, well, we got one more, Clausy. This here's Lil Billy.
6: Hi, Santa. My name's Billy. Do you know what I want for Christmas?
4: Let me guess. Your two front teeth.
6: Actually, no, Santa. And to be totally honest, raises a lot of questions. Like, where would you get those teeth? 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
4: Wait, are you telling me you don't have a computer at home? 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
7: Well, no, why? 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
4: Big deal? Big deal! How are you supposed to hear Washington's best mix of music? Instead of a computer, maybe I should get you new parents.
6: No, I'll just take the computer.

0: 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So what are you waiting for? 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
4: 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Mule Kick Lager is not responsible for anything you might try to do while drinking.
3: Mule Kick!
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0: When I wear Jungle Cat fragrance to men, I'm the only man in the room that's noticed. When I go out at night wearing Jungle Cat fragrance for men, I feel like I'm king of the forest. When I put on Jungle Cat fragrance for men, no woman can deny the intoxicating aroma of lust and musk. When I wear Jungle Cat fragrance for men, I have an overwhelming feeling of satisfaction and sophistication. When I put on Jungle Cat fragrance for men, I always get what I want when I want. When I put on Jungle Cat fragrance for men, I have supreme style and class. When I put on Jungle Cat fragrance for men, I feel elegant and intelligent. When I put on...
1: Herb, what are you doing in the bathroom?
0: Nothing. Be out in 1 second. 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
1: It's the Radio WMCR where the hits just keep on coming. 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

0: How many of you have wanted to buy something but realized that you couldn't at the last second because you burned through your paycheck?
1: I know that I have.
0: Alright. Do you recognize that you have bad spending habits? Do you want to learn how to not only make money but save money? Well, Montgomery College might be the place for you. There are plenty of business classes that you can sign up for that help you with things along the lines of personal finance, budgeting, taxes, etc. So let's stop making trips to Starbucks all the time to grab that coffee that you really don't need and make your move to become a Raptor at Montgomery College.

Hello, I'm Jeff Laycock, and I'm here to tell you about the new Mario Andretti Performance Driving School right here in Germantown, where you can learn from the great IndyCar champion Mario Andretti himself, his son Michael, or some of his guest instructors like Emerson Fittipaldi, Paul Tracy, and Jeff Gordon. The school features a 5.5-mile road course, a 1.5-mile oval, and a 1/4-mile drag strip, on which you will learn things like advanced racing tactics, how to maximize your acceleration, emergency maneuvers, and proper braking. You will learn all this on some of the best production cars around, like the Porsche 911 Turbo, Chevy's Corvette, and the Dodge Viper RT. The one-day class is $100, the two-day class is $200, and the week-long class is $500. So if you want to drive like a true racing champion, call the Mario Andretti Performance Driving School at 301-555-1234.

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0: 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I'm Spencer Taylor, broadcasting to you live from the Rockville campus of Montgomery College. 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
2: Do you like the thrill of being scared out of your mind?
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Hey, look and listen up, you've been smiling when we

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3: 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Hey, there's one. 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Are you? I can't believe it. She beat me to the spot. Now I'll be late for sure, and this time it's gonna cost me. Why don't they have more parking here?
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4: Across from the tennis courts.
3: Hey, that angel was right. 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
4: Avoid the hassle, my children. Park in lots 1 and 2.
5: What was that ruckus?
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0: 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Got that plan, now I'm grown, I put my heart in it. 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

0: 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WMCR.
1: How many of you have wanted to buy something but realized that you couldn't at the last second because you burned through your paycheck?
2: I know that I have.
1: Alright. Do you recognize that you have bad spending habits? Do you want to learn how to not only make money but save money? Well, Montgomery College might be the place for you. There are plenty of business classes that you can sign up for that help you with things along the lines of personal finance, budgeting, taxes, etc. So let's stop making trips to Starbucks all the time to grab that coffee that you really don't need and make your move to become a Raptor at Montgomery College.

0: Hola, my name is Rodrigo, and I am your dance instructor for the most beautiful music in the world, Latin music. I will teach you the most complicated moves in 2 hours. Even if you have one leg and no arms, you will come out looking like a South Beach salsa dancer. I teach you music from merengue, salsa, bachata, cha-cha, swing, and every other Latin dance you've heard of. So come join me at the Miami School of Dance. Just listen to one of my satisfied customers, Rick.
1: Hi, I'm Rick. And as shocking as it sounds, I've never really been good with the ladies. But then I entered the Miami School of Dance. Now I dance for hours at local clubs, and now I'm close to actually being able to ask a girl to dance with me. Thanks a lot, Rodrigo.
0: Yes, yes, you too can be like Rick. Just send me $200 and you can come see me at my dance studio off of Main Road. Then take the footpath down the hill by the river. Make a right, and there is my studio right next to Mob's Laundromat. Remember, if you don't come out looking like a star, it's not my fault. It's yours.
2: Smokers, are you tired of the fresh air Mary boys trying to hold your habit down? Well, we're here to unshackle

0: right now. Well, guess what? It's your lungs and your oxygen, and if you want to smoke, it's your God-given right as an American citizen.
1: That's right. We here at the National Center for the Advancement of Tobacco Smoking believe that you should be allowed to smoke when you want, where you want, and how you want.
0: Hospitals, nursing homes, and even this campus are all perfectly normal places to smoke and should be encouraged.
1: If you

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2: Hello?
1: Yes, sir. 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
2: How you do today?
1: I'm good, sir. What do you need?
2: Okay, can I have the 2 orders of the orange chicken?
1: I'm sorry, sir. We don't sell food here. 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
2: Okay, what the hell do you have? What do you recommend,
1: sir,
2: for me, you know? I'm
1: sir,
2: trying to get the food for,
1: sir,
2: the whole family.
1: If you would just let me talk, I would tell you that we are not the home of Chinese food, but we are the home of the internet's best mix of music.

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2: Oh, man, I can't light this cigarette, and I'm dying for a smoke.
3: Oh, here, use my watch.
2: Your watch has a lighter on it? What are you, a terrorist?
3: Heck no, I'm just a guy who likes to smoke. That's why I use the Casio Fireball.
4: Tired of knowing that it's time to smoke, but you can't find your pesky lighter? Why not engulf two birds in one flame with the Casio Fireball? It's a wristwatch, a lighter, and definitely not designed to help terrorists hijack planes.
5: I was spelunking a cave in New Zealand, and my flashlight died on me. I would have, too, if I didn't have the Casio Fireball. It's butane flame. Guided me to safety from depths of nearly 200 feet, and not once did I ever think this watch would be helpful for someone looking to move stealthily in the night or light bombs in their shoes.
4: Loved and enjoyed for decades, the Casio Fireball is the only watch that can say for sure that it would be of zero benefit to someone who violently opposes the policy of the United States. The Casio Fireball, it's one patriotic watch.
6: Are you okay, dude?
7: Yeah, why?
6: You look bored.
7: Nah, that's just how I look when I'm listening to music.
6: Well, good, because I'm about to kick it up a notch.
7: Bring it.

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3: Congratulations, Scott Peterson. You've just been admitted into an elite club of felons sentenced to death in the California criminal justice system. While we all wait for the judge to decide just how the taxpayers are going to put you to death, we invite you to relax in the cushiest, most expensive, and least lethal prison system in the country. In California jail, you'll have plenty of time to do things like play cards, play ping pong, watch cable, and wonder where it all went wrong.
4: Scott, this is the president of California, Arnold Schwarzenegger. What you did was very bad, and as much as I would like to personally tell you. We have a legal process that costs more to operate than any mediocre over-budget Hollywood blockbuster. When your day of reckoning finally comes, you're probably going to look the way I did in the 1990 sci-fi hit Total Recall, when my space helmet came off, you know, and my eyes were all bugging out, and my tongue was swelling up. Hasta la vista, baby. You have been erased.
3: The California justice system. Is it perfect? No. Is it dangerous? That's debatable. But when we need to put down a bad puppy, we know what to do. We're the California justice system. Don't worry. We'll get around to it.
5: Shall we get it? I'ma get it. Shall we get it?

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0: 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I'm Ethan Ross, and I just want to say thanks so much for tuning in today. 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
1: You have an opinion you want to share? Just finished a book and want to tell others about it? Have you ever wanted to write sports articles? You enjoy writing about current events, world news, or just want to have your voice heard? 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The newspaper is published bi-weekly with deadlines every other week. 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
3: Oh my God, it's the end of the world!
4: We were so unprepared, we didn't know!
3: 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I never got to say I love you to my cat.
4: We were so unprepared, we didn't know!
5: I forgot to close the refrigerator door. I forgot to turn off the lights!
3: I don't know what I was thinking. I should have listened to...

0: in the land of milk and honey, where roses are red and violets are blue, Montgomery College has all the right answers for you. 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Sitting around confused is not the right answer for you. 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

0: Jerry.
1: Hey, Rod.
0: Hey, what's with that huge metal slab you're dragging behind you?
1: It's my new microchip.
0: Yeah, I thought microchips were supposed to be small.
1: That shows what you know. Now give me a hand. I gotta get this thing into my car.
0: Okay.
1: Crap.
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0: How many of you have wanted to buy something but realized that you couldn't at the last second because you burned through your paycheck?
1: I know that I have.
0: Alright. Do you recognize that you have bad spending habits? Do you want to learn how to not only make money but save money? Well, Montgomery College might be the place for you. There are plenty of business classes that you can sign up for that help you with things along the lines of personal finance, budgeting, taxes, etc. So let's stop making trips to Starbucks all the time to grab that coffee that you really don't need and make your move to become a Raptor at Montgomery College.

0: Ever wish you could go back to the 70s? 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Polyester soap. 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Just take it from one of our super fly customers, Bama Mite.
1: I used to be the captain of the chess team in high school, but after I used polyester soap, all the ladies want me.
2: Hey, Bama Mite.
1: See what I mean?
0: Oh, yeah. That's what I'm talking about. So you might be asking yourself, where can I get some of that polyester soap? Well, simmer down, my fly men and women, because you can get your hands on polyester soap by calling this super easy number, 1-800-DIG-MY-SOAP. And with polyester soap, you ain't never going to have no more worries anymore. Because that's how we do with polyester soap.

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Yeah, I am too. And there's more where that came from. Here at WMCR.

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2: 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Or tired of colleges not having stores with school supplies? Well, it's time you attend Montgomery College.

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1: 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Students should check the posted schedules in the Math or Science Center for more information. The Math and Science Center is located on the Rockville campus on the ground floor of the Macklin Tower next to the elevators in room 02. The Math and Science Center's hours of operations are from Monday, 9 a.m. to 7 p.m., Tuesday to Thursday, 8 a.m. to 8 p.m., Friday, 8 a.m. to 4 p.m., and Saturday, 10 a.m. to 3 p.m. So all you Montgomery College students out there is no excuse why you can't pass your math or science class.
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2: Attention, Montgomery College students. Maslow's hierarchy of needs theory states that physiological needs are those required to sustain life. Okay, you're either hungry or thirsty. 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
2: 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And you could also check us out on our very own personal Facebook page. And remember, as the late, great Ronnie James Dio always said, keep those horns up and rock on.
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1: Mercedes threw everything at him today. Charles Leclerc has come brilliantly. 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He wins in Monza.
2: Hey. Draymond Green has it. Finds Thompson. Thompson fakes. Puts up a three. Bang! Klay Thompson ties the game with 5.9 remaining.
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3: 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Or stop by in person to get some more information. 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
1: Thank you.
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3: Aren't you surprised, girls? 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
2: this is for you.
3: Walking down the hall, it's the start of fall. Whip out my phone, looks like I got a call. Distracted, walking straight into a wall. Ah, really stinks in my face, region, y'all. Gotta get to class, that's where I'm going. Every student at MC got a future growing. Saint Montgomery College is a school for winners. When my class is over, I'ma eat a huge dinner. I'm busting my butt, sitting in the desk, studying and cramming for that big old test. I put blood, sweat, and tears into this paper. If I don't get an A, I'll be a lonely babe, because that's not cool.
4: Drugs are bad.
3: You'll end up digging ditches behind the Krusty Krab. I'm building my future in these hallways. Montgomery College, the class really pays off every day. I love MC, and so do you. If you say no, you're none but a fool. Passing the mic to my man to let it loose, talking about none other than Slim Orange Juice. I wanna hear you kill a track, I know you do. Put your hands together for this OJ Goo. Let's get it.
5: Yo, Montgomery College is the place for me. Taking lots of classes just to get my degree. I signed up for school, I didn't pay a lot of fees. And since I'm a nerd boy, I never get beats. Take radio classes, I'm the hottest MC. I can DJ too, just vibe with me. I'm with Young Mick Blondie, you know that's bro. Sitting in the studio, only making heat, yo. Education is key, open doors for a G. I'm talking way beyond a GED. So come to MC, pick a class, a degree. Make your mama proud and graduate, B. Get a nice job, settle down in a home, or scratch all that. You can travel the globe, don't forget your roots. You should best believe that your success started here at MC. So tell your family and friends, sign up for college before the year ends. That's a bet, yo. It's a done thing, fam.
2: Slim Orange Juice kills it every time. That skinny boy knows how to rhyme.
3: Spitting on the track, it ain't no crime. Doesn't cost me a single dime. Way funner than being a weird old mom. Black and white stripes on the street corner. Ain't own a pair of Nikes, that job sounds boring. But Montgomery College got the job security, making my dreams a reality. Just as close as you can get to free. Montgomery College got the deal, baby. Hard work pays off, that's what I'm told. But it's so relaxed, chilling in the studio. Got my mans popping in to say what's up. Got my MC family, you know what. But I always return to task. Sometimes I wear my Chucky mask. That jaunt is scary. Walk up on you, situation gets hairy. But that's all good. Wanna pet my canary, he might bite you. His name is Larry. Young McBlondie signing off. Gotta quench my thirst at the water trough. I'm a horse now. Horses can't rap. See you later. I gotta take a nap.
5: Well, you thought we were done, but we're still not over. It's your lucky day, like a four-leaf clover. Still wanna be the best, like I pull up in a Rover. Start with education, make that proclamation. Work with dedication, a better situation. Best in the nation, pull up to the station. Breeze through MC, just like a vacation. Gotta work hard, gotta make moves. But before I make bread, man, I gotta go to school. Still doing me, always making heat. Me and Mick Blondie killing every beat, and you can too, so come to MC, make your dreams come true. That's how we do.
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0: Are you tired of doing the same thing every day? 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
1: How many of you have wanted to buy something but realized that you couldn't at the last second because you burned through your paycheck?
2: I know that I have.
1: Alright. Do you recognize that you have bad spending habits? Do you want to learn how to not only make money but save money? Well, Montgomery College might be the place for you. There are plenty of business classes that you can sign up for that help you with things along the lines of personal finance, budgeting, taxes, etc. So let's stop making trips to Starbucks all the time to grab that coffee that you really don't need and make your move to become a Raptor at Montgomery College.

0: 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If you are a Montgomery College student, a lot of this stuff makes you angry.
1: This really blows, man. I've been out of football for 4 years, and I'm really willing to do anything just for me to play some more football. How can I do that?
0: Join the ad to bring back the Montgomery College football team, and you'll be back to delivering big hits and scoring touchdowns.
1: Really? 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
0: Have over 500 people autograph your petition, and you'll be back on the gridiron in a flashing second.
1: Wow, this could be my real shot. Thanks, Mr. Guy.
0: Refer to me as a Mr. NFL Films Impersonator. So join the act. Offer ends 2011. 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

Hey yo, you blew it. 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And I guess I'm fluid, cause I was like, you and them bitches included, cause I was going through it. Ain't nothing more to it.

You having fun? Yeah, I am too. And there's more where that came from. Here at WMCR.

0: creative individual? Do you have original ideas that you would like to put on paper and make into a reality? Do you aspire to make your unique thoughts seen through an artistic creation? 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
9: 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Better charge them eyelashes. You love what you do with a passion. Ooh, that trash.

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0: 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So sign up at Montgomery College with something to prove. 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
1: Woo, Nelly, this food ain't bad. What is it?
2: I'll tell you what, man. It's got a little bit of everything, man. Some rabbit, some possum, some squirrel, and some skunk for flavor.
1: Shoot, that's a good start. What you need to do is put some stank on it.
2: Put some stank on it? I done told you there's a skunk in there.
1: Yeah, but this is the best kind of stank. Outhouse hot sauce.
2: Outhouse hot sauce? What in the same hell is that?
1: Outhouse hot sauce ain't nothing but the hottest, stankiest, rip-roaring hot sauce out there. It's a mix of habanero, jalapeno, and all mashed up with some vinegar. Here, let me give you some, man. Tell me what you think about it.
2: Thank you kindly.
1: Woo, doggy. What was that?
2: Oh, man, that stuff is powerful. Where's your outhouse at?
1: I probably should have told you it's called outhouse hot sauce, because you'll have to make a new outhouse wherever you eat it. You know what I'm saying?
2: Come on, man. I ain't joking. I need to go right now.
1: Shoot. You can go on down the road with that. Make sure you're downwind from here, though. Smell like a damn rendering plant. Outhouse hot sauce. It's so free.

0: Hey, you. Yeah, you. So you want to be a guardian fighter? Well, la-dee-da. Got yourself a sword and a shield? Well, hoobity-hoobada, or whatever the kids are saying these days. Truth is, you don't have what it takes. Hoobity-hoobada. Until you've signed up for the Guardian Fighter Academy, where we'll teach you all the different ways to stomp and shout that you need to cut it in this rough and tumble life. Yeah, we've got that here. Ooh, yep, that one too. Rah, even that one. Sign up for the Guardian Fighter Academy today and make noise like the best of us.
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2: 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Or you can always call me at 555-FRDD. 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
2: Thank you, thank you. Today on the show, we have a couple of guests who have some serious problems. Here's Bill. What's the matter, Bill?
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2: We've all been there.
3: I mean, how could you possibly understand them?
2: 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Rod, tell him what he's won.
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3: Thank you, Jimmy.
2: Don't thank me. Thank Montgomery College.
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Yeah. 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
2: hey
1: into a female swooning pit of frenzied growl that is just too hip for the chicks.
3: Hey, baby.
1: So swing on down to where Sinatra is king and the prices are for the popper. 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
3: Dear Diary, Eric sat beside me today. He's so cute. He said I was pretty. Well, I know I'm pretty. I have nice legs, long silky hair, but I think I might be too fat. It's because I eat too much. I really, really like him, so I guess I should try to lose some weight. Maybe I should stop eating at Benny's Diner. Okay, I have to do this. From now on, goodbye Benny's buttermilk pancakes. Goodbye Benny's chocolate milkshake. Goodbye Benny's baby cheeseburgers. Goodbye Benny's jumbo onion rings. Goodbye Benny's Diner. Goodbye, Eric.
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6: Hey, that was Roxette with You've Got the Look. It's 21 o'clock and still 27 centigrade out there. Whew, that's hot. So, if you're cruising along the left side of the road at 120 kilometers per hour in the Shchevi Desert, turn up the decibels, cause it's Shaleb Mami with Zechech Malech on 103.2, the Hach.
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1: How many of you have wanted to buy something but realized that you couldn't at the last second because you burned through your paycheck?
2: I know that I have.
1: Alright. Do you recognize that you have bad spending habits? Do you want to learn how to not only make money but save money? Well, Montgomery College might be the place for you. There are plenty of business classes that you can sign up for that help you with things along the lines of personal finance, budgeting, taxes, etc. So let's stop making trips to Starbucks all the time to grab that coffee that you really don't need and make your move to become a Raptor at Montgomery College.

0: Do you have a hard time studying for a quiz or test because of the unbelievable amounts of distractions this day and age has to offer? We have the answer. 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Montgomery College Libraries' main goal is to provide students with the materials they need to succeed at Montgomery College. We also offer a wide variety of educational videos and books on tape. As long as you are a current student at Montgomery College, you have access to all of these great tools. 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We have many computers just for you so you can check those assignments on MyMC. So what are you waiting for? Go to the Montgomery College Library today and take advantage of the world-class education you've been working so hard to achieve.
1: You've seen him in debates.
2: I'm going to have to make some tough decisions.
1: You've seen him as President of the United States.
2: My fellow Americans.
1: Now, you can see Barack Obama in concert! That's right, you can see our President, Barack Obama, live in concert as he comes to Montgomery College in Rockville, Maryland. You can hear him sing the hit single, What Makes You Beautiful.
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0: January 2nd, President Obama in concert. Be there. Maybe.
2: Now these are sounds of different things that other people have recorded.

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1: Mom! DW played Crazy Bus on my CD!
2: It's too late now. The CD's over. Any second now, it'll turn itself off.
3: 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Another one.
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5: Yo, he ain't messing with no average chick. Pop, pop. He got Nicki, he know that he hit the jackpot. Eight baller trying to score, check them shot clocks. But I hit them with them brawn Iguodala blocks. Eat the cake, guinea, suck on my toes, yes. Hitting them home runs, I be like, go Mets. I want a dude that still kiss me when he mad. Type that caught me diamonds, he could miss me with the

0: 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I'm Carolina Ayala. 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
1: Yeah.

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Yeah, I am too. 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Here at WMCR.

0: Are you tired of doing the same thing every day? Tired of not fitting in? Then come to Montgomery College, a college with great student life called Montgomery College Club Rush. 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So what are you waiting for? 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
1: Hey guys, my name's Julie, and I don't know about you, but I've always loved going to the theater. 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

0: From the southern coast of Florida to the northern coast of Maine, this is the best station in the nation, E-Radio WMCR, Washington's best mix of music. Coming up after this break, more of your musical favorites are on the way. Don't move.
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4: Oh, man, I can't light this cigarette, and I'm dying for a smoke.
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6: Tired of knowing that it's time to smoke, but you can't find your pesky lighter? Why not engulf two birds in one flame with the Casio Fireball? It's a wristwatch, a lighter, and definitely not designed to help terrorists hijack planes.
7: I was spelunking a cave in New Zealand, and my flashlight died on me. I would have, too, if I didn't have the Casio Fireball. Its butane flame guided me to safety from depths of nearly 200 feet, and not once did I ever think this watch would be helpful for someone looking to move stealthily in the night or light bombs in their shoes.
6: Loved and enjoyed for decades, the Casio Fireball is the only watch that can say for sure that it would be of zero benefit to someone who violently opposes the policy of the United States. The Casio Fireball, it's one patriotic watch.
8: All right, check out this bad boy. 12 megabytes of RAM, 500 megabyte hard drive, built-in spreadsheet capabilities, and a modem that transmits at over 28,000 BPS.
9: 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What are you going to use it for?

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4: Just imagine yourself on a raft, far off in a forgotten corner of a strange sea. The sun is merciless and the heat is stifling. 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The circle is getting smaller and smaller. You might only have seconds. Right now, what's the one thing you want more than anything else?

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1: 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If so, then why not study advanced music theory at the Montgomery College Music Department? 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

0: 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Erectile dysfunction. What do we really know about erectile dysfunction and its miracle cure, Viagra? Personally, I am not interested in Senator Bob Dole's sex life or lack thereof. We here at the Citizens Against Too Much Information would like your help in keeping advertisers like these off the air.
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3: Nip it in the bud.

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0: Are you tired of doing the same thing every day? 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
2: Folks, welcome back to the Shop at Home Network. 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
3: Thanks for having me, Frank.
2: Cool. What have you got for us today?
3: Well, as you know, child obesity is the number one health risk facing young people today. Well, that and J-Lo.
2: You're right.
3: Yeah. Well, that's why we brought in little Dougie here.
4: Okay.
3: Finish your cheese doodle first, okay?
4: Okay.
3: Now, Frank, I'm proud to introduce the Tubby Tech Gorgibator.
2: Oh! Harry, it looks a little confusing.
3: Yeah, well, that's because it is. It's a cross between the Swedish Mandometer, a robot, and an ankle zapper.
2: Is that legal?
3: I'm not sure, but here's how it works. Using the fat-adhering contact patch, attach the Gorgibator to Dougie here.
4: Hey.
3: Now, checking for food intake rate and fork travel, the Gorgibator sends a series of shocks right to the fat while inducing some shame through teasing and insults. Let's try it out on Dougie.
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1: For people like me, oh, this is perfect. 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There is no way for this thing not to wake you up. First, it rings slowly and nicely. Turn it off. 3 minutes later, it will ring again. Faster and louder. Turn it off again. And tired, fall on your pillow and enjoy the silence.
2: Wake up. Wake up, wake up, wake up.
1: I tried to turn it off.
2: Wake up,
1: it doesn't turn off.
3: Good morning.
1: I throw it on the floor.
3: Good morning.
1: It doesn't turn off.
2: Wake up, wake up, wake up.
1: How do I?

0: 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Those fools drinking Pepsi, Coke, or other should take up their drinks and go crying to mother. If a test is tomorrow and you need to cram, slam down a Jolt and pass that exam. I wouldn't laugh at the almighty drink. You might need this cola more than you think.
1: Yeah, man, I'm gonna get one right now, if you know what I'm saying.
0: Jolt. It's not just for breakfast anymore.